Alright. Relaxation levels. Let's hear them. Where are we at? 1 through 10. 10 being highly relaxed. 1 being

Sleep Paralysis Demon at a 10, Emily and Oscar Mill at an 8, OKM Evans at an 8, Young Dale at an 8.6, Pixel Twister at a 9, Cineron at a 7, Maps at a 7.3. Ooh. Man, seems like we're doing bits.

Oi, oi, chanty boobs, chanty noobs, chanty lubes, chanty jubes, keep on chanting.

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I'm gonna slow it down a little bit and then pick it up. Hopefully, be very relaxing.

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Heard this on his show. I think I also heard this on Martello. Tuna. Huge, huge tuna.

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0: The bass god is who I aspire to be. 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I feel like the bass god is, you know, is that is the shell that protects me. You know, that little bee, you know, cannot, you know, but little bee, the bass god, that's my strength. You know, the bass god is my strength. So, you know, there's times when the bass god speaks through me.
1: Hey, little bee in nature, something's going on right here. Not too sure about what kind of bug this is. Seems to have fallen on its back. Maybe I'll try helping it up. Little bee in nature. There we go. Little bee helping nature.
0: Through time, as I'm learning and getting more humble and empathetic and living life, I may one day become the bass god. But right now, you know, I'm definitely I'm just little B the bass god.
2: Who are you?
3: Little B the bass god.
2: Little B, welcome to Austin, Texas.
3: Swag.
2: How the hell are you?
3: Woo, great.
2: Just got off the stage with P. Diddy?
3: Yes, sir.
2: Here you are in Austin, Texas. Little B, you were in a band called The Pack, weren't you?
3: Yeah, still in it.
2: And right off the bat, I have a gift for you from a band from Vancouver, BC, Canada called the...
3: Pack AD. We kill computers.
2: Yes, and you killed their band name because they used to be The Pack, and then they got approached by your management.
3: Really?
2: Now they're giving you their record, Little B.
3: Thank you.
2: From one pack to the other pack. Were you aware of all the different packs that are out there?
3: Wow, no, I wasn't.
2: I mean, check this out, Little B. There was the band The Pack from Germany.
3: Oh my God, this is amazing.
2: And there was another pack right here from England as well, The Pack.
3: This is great.
2: What do you have to say about all the different packs that are out there, specifically The Pack from Vancouver? Any message, Little B, from The Pack from Vancouver?
3: The Pack from Vancouver has a great photographer, and I like the hair.
2: And you are Little B in Austin, Texas.

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0: Let's go, are you lame?
1: Yeah, happy birthday, everyone. 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
2: I love the way you thank the threads, too. You thank the threads. The threads.
3: Yeah, you know I love threads. Shouts out to 4chan, all the internet hackers, man. Anybody that's on the internet over all day in your slouch, your back hurts. You know what I mean? Carpal tunnel. I love you. Internet all day. 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

0: Thank you.
1: Now, Little B, I have a quote for you. Food and drink related. Hose on my dick because I look like...
0: Matlock.
1: Fanta.
0: Oh, got me. Okay, okay.
1: Thought you said that.
0: Yeah, I did. But you got me, though. Okay.
1: Yeah, hose on my dick because I look like Fanta. Not taste like Fanta, but I look... What does somebody look like when they look like Fanta?
0: Very tangy. Very tangy. Yum.

0: fucking with them haters.
1: You know, I really started through music, through the bass freestyles. That's how the bass god was originated and found. And that's where Thank You Bass God came from. You know, I definitely made history with like the memes and stuff, like with the Thank You Bass God. I definitely don't think I get the credit for the memeing, like being like the guy that put memeing on, like how it is. Like I was the only rapper.
2: Thank You Bass God.
1: Bass means
2: Thank You Chunt Gods.
1: Being yourself, staying positive, trying, you know, not letting people, you know, change you, you know, having people accept you for who you are. You know, bass is also being confused, and it's about the evolution of the human race. How can we all evolve together? What are we evolving? You know, what are the humans doing to push the human race further? The human race. Flexing.

0: Little B is in the house to tell us about the latest victims of his famous curse.
1: This is Sports Nation.
0: Hello again. Our guest today is rapper, producer, motivational speaker, and quite possibly the MVP of the NBA Playoffs. Nation, give it up for Little B. Yeah. Thank you so much. Yeah.
2: Woo. Give it up.
0: That's a hard clap.
1: I'm scared.
0: That is not a golf clap.
3: Sure
1: clap, right?
3: I love it.
0: No,
4: This is a real appearance he had on ESPN.
0: Appreciate it. And we've got a lot of questions for you.
5: Thank you.
0: First, you want to just show us this artwork?
5: Yeah, I wanted to premiere this on Sports Nation for the first time ever. The first Lil B extremely rare
0: first
5: painting.
1: This is for y'all. Okay, can you?
6: I think that is amazing.
0: Yes.
6: Amazing.
1: What is that? Did your crayons just fall down on some paper? What is that?
5: All from the art, man. It's all from love, man.
1: Okay. You know,
6: look. How dare you question his genius?
1: Yeah. I'm trying to figure it out.
5: This is yummy, and I'm cute. All positive.
1: You know? There you go.
0: Right.
1: We'll take that, man.
0: Yummy and cute. All right, we got to get into these curses because they are the talk of the NBA playoffs. How do you properly execute a curse?
5: Well, you know, me as Little B, I don't have the power to curse people, but it's up to the base God.
0: Okay.
5: And I tap into the base God, and he gives me that final confirmation that is like, you know, you can do that and give me that, you know.
6: But isn't your name Little B and then the base God, right?
5: Yes. The base God is who I strive to be. The base God's perfect.
7: Do you know why the base God chose to curse Kevin Durant?
5: Because Kevin Durant, I said something about Lil B. I look on Twitter and he said something along the lines of, I don't know how this guy's famous, or I don't know how this guy's relevant. And I just didn't agree with that.
8: Welcome to the court. Welcome

0: God
1: damn.
0: Kevin
1: Durant called you trash in 2011. You tweeted, Kevin Durant will never win the title after he said Lil B's a whack rapper. Hashtag the base god's curse on Durant.
2: Oh boy.
3: Is KD still under a curse?
2: Oh yeah, KD's curse is active. He's still cursed until he plays me in the game of 21.
3: I'm getting the chills.
4: Wait, he has to play you in the game of 21?
2: He has to play me in the game of 21. That's the only way the curse can be lifted.
4: And did you make the stipulation after the curse to lift it, or is this the reason there is a curse?
2: That's the reason there is a curse, because Kevin Durant actually agreed to play me in the game of 21. Mm. During the season, he went back on his word, and that's when the base guy was like, you know what, curse him. It's not.
4: And by the way, then he hasn't been healthy. He didn't win a title. Look at that.
2: Yeah, this is...
3: Clearly, the curse still holds.
5: No mercy for the base god? He never has mercy on anyone?
2: You know, but the thing is, we never like to curse people. That's always the last resort.
6: Hey, man, Kevin Durant, man, I'm trying to...

0: like mixtapes.
1: Man says that I'm whack, see me on the court. Score on me if you talk about points. I like Rock Nation and I love Jay-Z. But on West Side, I'm screaming, fuck KD. You said that I'm whack, see me on the court. Score on me if you talk about points. I like Rock Nation and I love Jay-Z.

0: cow. Jeez, oh, Pete. I'm exhausted already. Let's keep on going.
1: Bay Area will be base.
2: What about for me, Nardwater Human Serviette? If I want to get people to watch videos, what do I need to tag? Like in the early days, a little bit.
3: Not where I'm the shit. I have bitches on my dick.
2: That'll do it.
3: That will do it.
2: Little B, lastly here, what about a Lillapalooza of little bands, like Little Romeo, Little Bow Wow? Have you thought of that at all?
3: Yeah, I'm thinking the little artists are on top now, man. Like, I was just thinking about that yesterday. Like, all the artists with Lil in the front are winning.
2: Well, thanks much, Little B. Keep on rocking in the free world and do-do-da-loot-do.
3: Do-do-da-loot-do, Nardwar. That's the real deal. Network!

0: Oh my God, Atlanta is no joke. Beautiful wildlife, Lil B in nature. Hey, this is Lil B. Really excited this morning. Found a huge specimen.
1: Here's Lil B in nature. I got a bee just wanting to come talk to me, and it keeps flying on me. Lil B in nature.
0: This is me, you know, the animals, the water.

Yeah, this beat. Clams Casino. 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Happy birthday. Love y'all.

0: crazy.
1: You spend a ton of time on the internet?
2: Definitely, I think so.
1: The internet makes you feel closer to people, or does it separate you from people?
2: With the internet, you either could be talking to an ego or you could be talking to, you know, the real person. It can lead you to a place where you might feel like you don't need to talk with others because, you know, if you're getting this support online, you know, it's kind of like you sometimes don't want to leave, you know, because it's like I have the support, you know, online, you know. Or you might not want to go out. Not saying that's me, but it's because people love it. The people want Lil B, man, and I chose to follow, you know, 1.3 million over Twitter. That's just over Twitter. Because I wanted to show people that you can talk to me, you know, you can, you know, you're not alone.

0: Shout out to Alex. 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
1: You know, just spread my music. And if anything ever happens to me, you know, I love you guys, man. The tears coming to my eyes just saying this. Nothing's promised. The world's real creep. Things get real shiesty. You know, like I said, I'm young.
0: Yeah, who's Alex? Who is that? Who's Alex? Where are you?

0: of you.
1: That was 100%. And that's crazy. That's that real music, man. Come back home, motherfucker, see how real it is, man. You say, like, damn, man, like, you know, because the world's so big, you feel me? And you like, I want to spread so much love, you know, it's like, man.
2: Yeah, Alex, this was supposed to be a good show for me.
1: I just want the world.
2: What's going on? What happened?
1: You know, so it's like, I'm crying for everybody, man.
2: Who's Alex?
1: It's real love, man. That's where the music comes from, man. It's 100% love, man. So, you know, this is where we at, man. This is the home, man. This is where my fucking started. So, you know. Nothing's promised, man. So we just do what we do.
2: Alex, I don't. We love you. So.
1: You know, everybody that believes in me, everybody that's holding it down. You know.
3: I think bass music is like anybody that you hear and it's like, damn, this person is just doing what they want to do and they're free. That's bass music to me. Like, just effortless. Like, dope. Like, you know what I mean? It's just dope stuff. Like, effortless creativity.
4: I got a whole lot of money. Pop that pussy for me. My homie got that yop.

0: Hold on, who's Tim? Who is that, Shoop? Who's Tim?
1: South to Weezy, young bass guy with that 55 heater. 187, bitch. I pull up to 11, bitch, with that tiny shirt, man. And that.

0: man, Wayne, baby.
1: Shout out to New Orleans.
0: I can't believe it, niggas getting money down there.
2: Where is he?
1: Sweat.
0: What it do? Bitches, man. What it do? Yeah.

0: love you.
1: I never lose inspiration, but sometimes I just don't.
0: It's all love, shoot. And I just it's live. All love.
1: And I'm just being.
0: Smooches.
1: And I'm just happy with being. Then I learned that from my adopted cat, you know, Kiki. Because she still doesn't like to be held all that much. And then sometimes she wants to be held. But it's on her terms.
2: Kiki.
3: I don't know. It's kind of hard to pin down, but I guess that's what really makes him so special and what he is, you know?
4: He's like the biggest online person who's completely private. He's probably like married with kids and shit. Who know though? Nobody would ever know. He's so low key. Like,
5: I don't think that's part of his thing. That's not part of his thing. He's not finna tell you his story. He's finna tell you your story. He kind of stands for something bigger than like making music. He stands for more just like fearlessly being yourself and shit. He's a friend to anyone who needs a friend. You know what I mean?
6: Oh, it's that good shit.

0: that new mixtape.
1: Yeah.
0: Roll that weed up.
1: Yeah.
0: Or whatever the fuck you gonna do.
2: Where's Mavros? Roll that weed up.
0: Get high. Just chill. And let this music soak in your system.
2: It's 6:48 in the morning here. God damn it.
0: Listen to the lyrics.

0: Let's get it.
1: Oh my God. Oh my God. He's in the lake. He has bitches in the lake. He's fucking bitches. He's swimming. Oh my God. I know Lil B. He's swimming.

All right, y'all.

Hey, yo, shout out myself, all right? Shout out Adam, what's the Wi-Fi? Shout out Adam Sandwich. Shout out Bass God on the chunt. Let's go.

0: Yeah, I think that's it, y'all.
1: The bass god is who I aspire to be.
0: You know,
1: the bass god, I feel like, is perfect. I feel like the bass god is, you know, is that is the shell that protects me. You know, that little B, you know, cannot, you know, but.
0: I love you all.
1: Be the bass god, that's my strength.
0: I'm gonna go to bed now.
1: The bass god is my strength. So
0: I need some sleep.
1: You know, there's times
0: real,
1: when
0: and
1: the bass god
0: is gonna be
1: to
0: listening.
1: Me.
0: I'm gonna be horizontal.
2: Hey, we'll be in nature. Something's going on right here.
0: And
2: I'm
0: happy birthday.
2: Sure kind of
0: thank you for letting me be a part of this. Yeah, this is awesome. I love you guys.
2: I'll find helping it up.
0: Woo!
1: Little bee in nature. There we go.
0: Alright,
1: be helping.
0: I'm ending it.
1: Through time, as I'm learning and getting more humble.
0: And to all, a good night.
3: What the fuck? Why are you listening to Chunt FM?
0: Yes, yes. This is another episode of Club Sandwich with me, Adam. What's the Wi-Fi? This one, of course, Diana Ross. It's My House. The 12-inch remix.

Yeah, if you're listening, come say hi in the chat. It's a link right next to the play button. Shout out, don't chat. Oh, me, Askmal, we love you.

0: kind of like a hot, dreary day in Austin. It's kind of a weird combo. Feels gross out there. But yeah, that's Diana Ross. It's My House. All right, what's next?
1: Wagwan Adam. Yeah, man, from Dalston to Texas. You done know.
0: All right, that was James from Dalston to Texas. All right, let's get into another one.
2: It's a major move right here, baby.

Yeah, shout out Burside Bot in the chat. I hope I didn't butcher that name. Yep. I see you. What's good? Where you at?

Yes, yes, we are live. It is April 17th. This is chunt.org, Chunt FM. Yeah, we're going to bring it way down before we get to some more dancey tunes at the end. So, yeah, let's go.

I think we met when Adam Lawrence was here at Spider House Ballroom. I think he was playing with Channel Beats. But that just was so funny because I had this song in the playlist for today's show. And I was like, oh, I think we met. So I'm going to have to double check on that. This next one, Bob Lind, Cool Summer. Shout out, Maka.

0: It's over?
1: Harry, we need to talk.
0: It's over?
1: What's over?
0: The marriage?
1: Why would our marriage be over?
0: You said we need to talk.
1: Yeah, we need to talk about Marty Funkhauser's party.
0: Oh, okay. I thought... forget it.
1: I don't know. What'd you think?
0: Well, you know, you said we need to talk. Generally, when couples break up, that's how they introduce it. You know, we need to talk. So I just thought it was...

Yes, yes, Bob Lind, Cool Summer. Okay, that ends the chill part of the show. Let's take it back up and do some mixing. This one's for Jazzy. This one's for Hector. Chicken Steak.

What's next? What's next? What's next? What's next? What's next? What's next? What's up? What's up? I'm gonna get that too, but what's next? Bitch, I'm head. What? I just need a check. I just called a

0: Pretty good. How are you doing?
1: Super. I was looking for that R&B single.
0: Who?
1: The R&B single. It's like trick, triple check, check, double check, triple check, check, triple double check, triple double.
0: You don't know what it's called?
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2: triple double check,
1: 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It's like that.
0: Okay, hold on.
1: Otis King, I think.
0: Excuse me?
1: I think it's by Otis King.
0: Otis King?
1: Yeah.
0: Okay, hold on.
1: It's like triple double flip, flip a couple double chip, double chip, double trip, triple triple chip.
2: It's like triple double flip, flip a couple double chip,
1: double chip, double trip, triple triple chip,
2: triple double flip,
1: flip a couple double. So I was wondering how late you're open to.
3: Triple triple chip.
0: Hello.
1: Yeah, how late you're open?
0: We're open till 10.
1: 10 p.m. 10
3: p.m. 10 p.m.
0: Right. Do you want me to check on that album for you?
1: Do you have anything by Dugan Nash?
0: Can I ask you what you're thinking through?
1: Yeah, hello. I've got some kind of interference.
0: Okay, yeah, we can barely hear you.
1: Okay, no, I'm talking about Dugan Nash.
0: Okay. You spell the first name?
1: Nash.
0: Okay, hello?
1: Yeah.
0: Okay, I can barely hear you. Is there any way you can... Back, we're getting really weird in for interference. Like,
1: there is...
0: not understand barely anything you're saying.
1: Dugan Nash.
0: Okay, can you...

0: And they do that one song that's like a
1: double flip, double triple flip, flip, triple check, triple flip, dribble, triple, like triple flip, triple check, double flip, double triple.
2: Okay,
1: double
2: flip.
0: They do that one song that's like a
1: double
2: fucking Nash. It's not an artist.
0: They do that one song that's like a double.
2: Okay, hello?
3: Yeah, I'm here.
2: Hello?
3: Yeah, I'm here, young lady.
2: Okay, I'm sorry. I'm not trying to be rude.
4: All right, y'all. This has been another episode of Club Sandwich with me, Adam What's the Wi-Fi. We're going to let this track by Longmont Potion Castle run till the end because it's great. Big ups, Dugan Nash. Dugan Nash. Nash. Dugan. Nash. Dugan. Dugan. Dugan, Dugan Nash.
2: Interference, and I can barely understand what you're saying, and it keeps cutting off in the middle of when you're talking.
0: Let's try again. Dugan.
2: Okay, I already looked up Dugan Nash.
3: Okay.
2: But
3: let's try again. Dugan Nash.
2: Okay, I just looked it up, and I'm not seeing anything in our system by Dugan Nash.
0: How about Orville Sash?
2: Orville Sash?
0: Yeah.
5: About Orville Sash. About Orville.
2: I'm sorry?
0: Yeah.
2: Okay. I'm getting like feedback. Your voice is echoing.
0: I don't understand. I really don't.
2: Well,
0: I'm not trying to, you know, poke fun at anything.
2: Well, no, I'm sir?
0: Yeah, okay. I'm here.
2: Okay. I can.
6: What the fuck? Why are you listening to Chunt FM?

Good morning. You're locked into Saturday morning dawn. Streaming live from Munich, Bavaria. It's 11:33 CET and 10:33 British time. Hope everyone is having a nice cup of coffee. We have a very nice selections of tunes for you this morning.

0: 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How is the stream? 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
1: DJ Pranama, aka Tiger2, aka Supermax2856, aka Uzi Main, aka Max, aka T2, aka DJ Reloop RP 4000 in 3D, aka the Munich Man.
0: Yeah, and Dials Mavis. Stay locked.

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Chantefever. But that's a good sign. 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

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Is this loud enough? 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I can also try and speak louder, but I would prefer not to because I like to keep this illusion of me having a soft-ish voice, if you know what I mean. I mean, I could also turn music down, I guess, but just let me know, please. I'm just trying to gauge the... Okay, someone's saying it was a good mic at some point, so... I think we're gonna... This is Styles' mic, and I'm getting it really wet right now. I've never used a microphone. Is this normal for a microphone? It's getting kind of wet in the mouth region, but I think it's normal. That's how, like, the proper artists do it, right? Okay, I gotta go. Bye.

0: sure what he was saying to you before. I did say, I think there's a problem with the stream.
1: Is this okay?

This was my first vinyl switch blend. My first vinyl blend. It's an amazing sensation. I really like the crackling. I mean, there was some crackling, and I like the analogness of it. The fact that I can touch it, and you know, it's really nice. We live in such a digital world that you would love to touch an MP3. Anyways, let's just not ruin my beautiful thought here. We live in a very digital world. It's nice to touch things and to you know, connect to them. Yeah.

0: it's what they say. I'm learning a lot of sayings lately. So that's what's new.
1: I'm teaching new pronouns to girls. We're just doing they. That's why you've got to keep them wanting more.

0: All right. How about we do some shouts? Shout out to Young Dale. Shout out to Ba. Shout out to Matt Triple T. Good question. Is this a tile show or a Daiga show? I feel like it's a Daiga show today. What do you think? Oh, he's gone. Yes, that means I come first.
1: Or does that mean there's more of me?
0: No, I think it's just my feeling. It's just how it is. Nobody really heard my story about how I'm, I don't know if you did, about how I'm appreciating records today. It's really nice to play analog, to touch things, to take the dust off, to brush things, to hear the crackling. It's a different sensation. I really like it.

Minai, Fedunia, Minare, Yung, Fal, Tahal,

0: some reason, I feel like Dialed plays my music better than I do, which is concerning, but at the same time, we should be happy for her, right? Yeah, so happy Dials, I guess.
1: Happy Dials indeed. And but yes, I have seen your record before. Why do you have to be like this, man?
0: Yeah, let's remember to stay inclusive of all the of the whole spectrum of technological knowledge and depth.
1: Analog knowledge.
0: Exactly. Not all of us made it into Sonology. Some of us tried. 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Thank you.

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How are we feeling? I am blessed to have had two delicious cups of coffee. Max just made some bread with some butter and honey. And the jam, the quince jam. Who would have thought that they have quince jam in Germany? But it's a thing, apparently. We also tried pomegranate and bergamot jam today. I did. But the bread is cold. Oh, okay. It's good bread. It's good bread. Apparently German bread is the best. That's what I've been told persistently. So, yeah. It's a good Saturday. Good Saturday. Oh, and this track is called is by Morris von Oswald and Niels Peter Molvær. It's A2. Yes, it's Step by Step. The track's called Step by Step.

to young Dale. Shout out to young Dale is what I wanted to say. And I'm still wondering about the wetness of speech when talking into the microphone. Right now I'm pressing my lower lip against the microphone cage, but I can already feel like a bit of saliva dripping out of my mouth into the microphone cage, which is probably would not be good if it was my microphone, but it's Dial's microphone, so, and she has indicated to me that it's absolutely fine.

0: Wow. This has been lovely. Saturday morning dawn with Dan.
1: It's done.
0: It's done. Thanks for tuning in. This was a lovely record session. Thanks to T2. Bye.
1: Bye.
2: The most brilliant admin in the chat room community.
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Yes, I was in Miami last week seeing my family. It was very warm. I ate a lot of really good Cuban food. I had a great time in Little Havana. I had a great time seeing 12 members of my family in one house, which I love my family. That's too many members of my family in one house at one time. We all went to the cinema together to see Project Hail Mary, which was quite fun, quite nice. Yeah, I'd love to say that I'm happy to be back. I'm kind of in some ways, because there are things I miss about the UK. Did not miss the fucking weather. I went to the gym this morning and got pelted with hailstones and somehow lost my house keys as well. So yeah, my return to the UK could be going better. It could be going better.

Shout out to the Uber driver who picked up me and my mum and absolutely blasted this, driving down US 1 full tilt, much to my joy and the horror of my mother. A beautiful moment. And it was like 4 o'clock on a Wednesday afternoon as well. Perfection.

I know Pharrell is a terrible man who has done great disservices to music and musicians and deserves to go to the gulag for Happy, but the stuff he did with Vennie Adis.

Everything, everything.

I don't know if you know that Homer AI thing that was doing the rounds about a month ago. I tuned in once and it was AI Homer Simpson doing this, and it was genuinely one of the most disturbing things I've ever heard.

0: I'm the witty.
1: Hold on, this is a radio version. I'm sorry. I want the one where he says, rub on your titties, right? I don't want Pharaoh Monch to be family friendly. This is not a family friendly song. Long-term.

0: city. Yeah. 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
1: Worldwide.
0: The gritty committee, pity the fool that act happy in the midst.
2: Yeah, we're going to do this properly. We're doing this properly, or we're not doing this at all, right? I want to hear Farrah Munch say titties. So, we're going to get Farrah Munch saying titties.
3: Get the fuck up!

I couldn't have a tribute to Miami without a bit of salsa. I was in a fantastic bar on Wednesday in Little Havana called Ball and Chain, and there was a salsa band playing this and people doing salsa in the doorway, and it was one of those experiences that will stay with me for the rest of my life. I also had the best mojito I have ever drunk there, and sadly I don't think any of the mojito I have is going to compare. Little Havana is very touristy. My mum said that it's become a very different place from when she lived in Miami about 40 years ago, where it just wasn't touristy at all. But it is something that's very cool and magical and unique and distinctively Miami. And if you're there, I do recommend paying it a visit. I have a lot of weird feelings about Miami because I spent some of my childhood there. My mum grew up there and she didn't have the best time growing up there, but it's also where my family live, and I have a lot of a love for my family and a lot of complicated feelings about being back there. I don't know if that visit is going to be the last time I ever visit, because my family are all moving to Massachusetts, where they're from originally, but I'm glad I went. And I'm glad I got to experience it and remember, for all of its wild, wacky, crazy, weird places, just what a beautiful and unique

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1: Top floor penthouse, I reminisce just once in a while. 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
1: Bro, I swore my mother's life. I think it's one of the greatest songs to ever come out of our
2: country. Keep fucking chanting.
1: Do you know what it is? You know where you made it?
2: Keep fucking chanting. 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

0: Yeah.
1: Goddamn, goddamn.
0: Yeah, yeah.
2: Words.
3: Young money.
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0: my wrist thump up, my wrist thump up. 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Of course they're not. No D-Town's all about peas and gops, so slot for the money, not love for top. 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
0: I want ice, no hockey, you just get bucked, I ain't talking my walkie. 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
2: Miss Polly had a dolly with 6'6

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Search and destroy, trying to catch me a body. 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

0: Santa Maria Records.
1: Music thing is like trapping for me. 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

0: Men that they on it. 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
1: Breathe, all the fumes I cannot see. 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
1: Who let the dogs out? I'm Sayan, and let's find out at Chunt FM's 300-day celebration.

0: 13 to 17. So I have kind of all the knowledge. But then I stopped because it's an instrument that either you commit to a studio and then you go like every day or like twice a week. But you need to find a studio, you need to pay.
1: Otherwise, you cannot bring.
0: Exactly. And as a student, I was always like, okay, I cannot do that, I cannot do that. And now I just felt, okay, I'm going to buy an electric kit and I go back to it. But it's amazing how like your body reminds all the movement. So you now it's just a matter of unlock again things.
1: Yeah.
0: It's like more like a video game. Okay, this thing, fuck, I remember. So this works like that.
1: Well, apropos remembering, like yesterday I was leaving the party and I put on my, I wanted to put on my gloves, and then my friend was like, wait a moment. So he held out like the glove and said like, yeah, just put your hand in, you know, like, and I was doing like this and this. And then like this triggered some really deep memory, and he told me like, you know, I always love doing, I love when people do this because it reminds me of being a child when you're when your parents, you know, like we're holding the glove and you put this in, and like without, he told me this afterwards, right? But still, it triggered this kind of, you know, I felt something like something really deep down, you know, like.
0: Amazing.
1: And I was like, yeah, exactly. It's this. That's why I felt like something reminded me, you know.
0: So you
1: like,
0: felt something when you put the gloves.
1: Yeah, I was like,
0: wait.
1: Long time ago, but something makes me remember.
0: Nice.
1: So it was really funny.
0: Okay, I'm gonna ask people now if they can hold my gloves.
2: But was it the hearing sensation that brought back the
1: or
2: just like the tactile? Or?
1: I think, I don't know exactly, but like the fact that you're... I can't really describe it, but like someone is holding the glove and you just put it in and then suddenly it's warm and it's on your hands. It reminded me of being a child. Like I guess our parents used to do that. Like
0: yeah,
2: yeah,
1: holding it there and then coming up.

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1: Ausstieg, links.
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0: seid ihr weniger?
1: Exit to the left.
2: Ich glaube,
3: das ist also
2: noch
3: viel länger,
2: oder?
3: Ja, es
2: kann gut sein. Seit 27 für alles. Nee, also 27.
4: Wir müssen auch mal so in Leiter fahren, wird überall so.

0: Innsbrucker Platz. Übergang zur U-Bahn R4. Ausstieg links.
1: Exit to the left.

0: Yeah, no, I have so much. and Simon and I could start with the living room, maybe with the DJ.
1: Maybe let's start with the essentials, get the DJ equipment going, speakers all arranged, and then...
0: I bought some more RCA cables, so...
1: Sick.
0: We can actually definitely connect the surround system to the music, because we now have, like... I even brought Jonathan's cables, so we have like 20 meters of cables.
1: Also, should we use your Adams?
0: Yes, we should.
1: Okay, so Adams in the front.
0: We're gonna use both.
1: Okay, Adams in the front, JBL's as monitors, and then the whole surround for like dance floor-ish?
0: Yes.
1: Yeah. Okay,
0: yeah.
1: Good. Sounds good. Can we get them up to ear height?
2: From ear
1: the
2: height?
1: Yeah.
0: I mean, yeah, I have like the zero stands.
1: Yeah, that's good. No, we need the Adams at ear height, like, otherwise it makes no sense.
3: Just which ears?
1: Well,
3: whose
1: like
3: ears?
1: Medium. This room is like, yeah, it's more like this. Like this.
0: Ear height.
1: I think it's like medium ear height.
0: Could be my height.
1: Actually,
3: you're probably like average. Like, you're too tall.
1: Dead center. Bang on in the middle, bang on the money with the height. You're gonna have the pristine listening experience. Everyone else is like.
2: Do you have papers for this?
1: Yeah,
0: yes.
1: There's
2: one
1: here, and then we have another box.
0: Nice.
1: But it is not. An earth circulation problem. It just has like a bar on.
2: Yeah, it's fine.
0: I just need
2: to leave.
0: Sorry.
2: Do you have more than one?
4: Actually,
1: yeah.
0: You can start already with the plastic cups.

0: Not open.
1: Schützen Sie sich vor Taschendieben. 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Your attention, please. This is a security announcement. Beware of pickpocket. Keep your belongings with you at all times.
0: That's the big point.

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0: What's that, by the way?
1: Huh? Electrolyte.
0: It's a pint of
2: electrolytes.
3: Clobbering a pint.
0: Electropint.
3: Electropint. Is this not good on account?

0: Bye. Hey.
1: Can you give us a bit of a Latino Balearic vibe? No?
0: No.
2: Balearic, but not too
1: Balearic.
2: Can you show me the order that you announced?
3: Yeah.
2: Will it work? Not yet, I need to that's
3: I think it says add promo, like once you're...
2: Oh, what you're paying.
3: Yeah, okay.
2: Burgermeister Constanza.
3: Yes, that is the one. Yeah, I kind of want to have a little cigaretto.
0: Cigaretto.
3: We need a little cigarette.
2: Two Hausmeisters.

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1: 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I am out to the Chitungo. 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

0: stay creeping all day, all night. 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
1: DJ Dequan on the beat.

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morning. Nice and gentle to begin with this morning. That last one was Xyloris White. Into this from Mario Rui Silva.

That was The Vulture by Labby Seyfry. Labby there playing the very uncharacteristic role of, well, I suppose, sexual predator, really. Different times, I suppose.

Thanks so much again to everyone who's tuned in today. We're just going to finish out now with a classic from Michael Franks. I'll be back on Tuesday of this week between 1 and 2 with another episode of Slump Companion, one that might get me banned from the station, we'll see. Hope you enjoyed the rest of your Sunday, and I'll leave you with this. Bye.

Hey, Oskmal here. Just want to say that I'm really enjoying the experience of the Chontongo, but I wish everyone would stop referring to fake footwork as real footwork. I have to repeat that it's not real footwork, unless it's from Chicago or Bristol, okay? Thanks, guys.

There is a serious possibility that we are being visited and have been visited for many years by people from outer space, from other civilizations. That it behoves us, in case some of these people in the future or now should turn hostile, to find out who they are, where they come from, and what they want. And what they want, and what they want, and

There is a serious possibility that we are being visited and have been visited for many years by people from outer space, from other civilizations. That it behoves us, in case some of these people in the future or now turn hostile, to find out who they are.

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0: And yeah, that wasn't me scratching. I can't scratch for shit.

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Macra had no idea who he was, but he warmed up for us at that night. Charlie was having an absolute like domestic meltdown, having a horrible time the whole time. It was a good night.

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They kill me some of them so we kill in a higher class. They draw this meaty and me start me turn the fire on. While they pass up a shot the pussy get in a your ass, in a your ass. They must say no say man a lion on. They kill me some of them so we kill in a higher class. They draw this meaty and me start me turn the fire on. While they pass up a shot the pussy get in a your ass.

Yeah, this one sounds like Mad Lib. DJ Rails alias. Absolutely love this DJ Rails album. Proper hidden gem.

Madlib should have made more music like this. There's still time. Madlib, if you're listening to us, tune in.

this tune gives me big flashbacks to my wedding night, weirdly. There was a moment we had this tune on. It was great. Is that a bad omen for a tune that's called Things Fall Apart? Not sure that's a wedding night tune.

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As I said in the chat, Rohan edit. Prince. Best demo version. 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It's piano. 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

Yeah, you're right. 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Apologies. I'm going to warn you, the next one is not much better. It's a bit of a shit pressing. I'm a bit gutted. It's a tune though.

Yeah, this is the one I nicked off Lukuna. Blew my head off at Gotwood. The only contact details I had for him was email, so I sent a furious email saying I need the idea of this tune immediately. Zero context. I didn't get an ID. It's a big Charlie tune, but it's an edit, and this edit is ridiculous.

Yeah, I am a bit gutted. I've been hunting down this tune for months. When it arrives, it sounds a bit shit. Don't know, what can you do? I'm not going to leave a snotty review.

Just turn it down a bit. Is that any better? I'm in headphones. Might be absolutely rinsing it.

Hey, it's Large Trousers. I'm just calling because I think chunk.org might be broken. I tuned in and it was just like

good morning. This is Sam, aka Large Trousers, coming at you live from Brooklyn, New York, for another edition of The Relaxed Fit.

26th, 2025, and it's the 1200th day of Chutefa.

Thank you, everybody, for tuning in. Thanks, everybody in the chat room, as always. Shut up, Handsome Kebab. Shut up, Pierre. Shut up, Bob. Shut up, Dale. Shut up, Untitled Goose Girl. Shut up, Maestro Pat. Shut up, Yostel. Shut up, the jazzy one.

So these are the words of what I do. It could be the text, or I could be the text. I could read, but also I could be read. It's just how I work my life out. It's just how I work my life out. I'm sharing with you some real life content, like the way I make is purely informed. Life, every day. Feelings mostly. The voice is real. I come up with what comes up, like I'm on my way to get fake nails. Not everything beautiful has to be real. Not everything.

out to Bar, out to DJ Cyan, out to Pedro. 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

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It's time to get things done.

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Thanks for listening, everybody. Summer's actually not over, so I'm gonna take the last 16 minutes of the show, pick things up a little bit. Shout out Rachel. Shout out Gumby Tar. Thanks everybody for listening. Of course, shout out Adam, what's the Wi-Fi?

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Okay, so this is now doing direct audio, but let's see how long it stays like that, because for some reason the butt doesn't like me today. Also, sorry, you've had to hear the beginning of this tune like 5 times now. If it kicks me out again, I'm just gonna have to give up, unfortunately.

Okay. Getting into a groove now. This one's Dualism by Sohrab. That last one was Rosa Terenzi with Gush, the Byron Yates remix.

Big nice break in the tune. Time for some shout outs. Out to all the listeners at home, out to Andy, out to Bar, out to Cineron, out to DJ Perna, Grace Commute, Hans Pretzel, Ask Mal, Pixel Tester, Shoop, the Jazzy One, and as always, out to Wombat.

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Hello, my name is Marlon Rando, and you're listening to My Hour of Power.

Sorry about that. I got a little bit too into singing along to Kinky Love by the Pale Saints and realised I didn't have enough song queued up, which is very remiss of me. Anyway, hello. Welcome to a slightly delayed Hour of Power. Tried to do this on Monday, but sadly technical issues got the better of me and I had to give up the ghost, which is probably a good thing because I was pretty exhausted from a whole weekend in Bristol of getting up to various adventures and generally having a very good time DJing, drinking on cider boats, and seeing some of the most interesting graffiti I have ever seen in my life. Anyway, I'm back now. Been back in the land of the living for 2 days, been back at work. Things are a little bit more settled, shall we say, hopefully.

Now that we've chosen

shout out to everyone tuned in this evening, especially Gav, who is driving to my beautiful city of Liverpool at the moment. I hope that your journey goes as well as these journeys can go. I'm not a driver myself. I am a slave to public transport, so I think it would be quite scary to have me get behind the wheel of a car, seeing as I have not a great sense of left and right. I have tried to learn how to drive in the past and it did not go well. So shout out to anyone who can drive better than me, which I'm going to say is like 99% of people. Anyway, I hope these weird collection of tunes that I am throwing together this evening is helping. This is Beak, which is Jeff Barrow from Portishead's side act. And I'm going to be honest, this is like the only track of theirs that I like. It's a bit of dirgy, a bit sludgy, but I like a bit sludgy and I like a bit dirgy. What can I say?

God, it's a bit problematic, this, isn't it? Didn't realise how aggressive the lyrics were when I chose this. I only really know the Robert Palmer version, which is decidedly sleazier. I'm going to say this is the better version, though. You tell him, Sherelle.

Here's a top tip for you. If you are DJing in public and you decide on a whim that it might be nice to play Erotic City by Prince, just make sure there are no children in the vicinity. I did not do this when I played this on Sunday, and I'm like, oh well, this is a banger. Realised he's talking about fucking, and there's a load of 5-year-olds around. So if any of the parents that brought their children to that event were there, very sorry. Actually, no, I'm not sorry. We've got to learn sometime, right? Why not learn from Prince? As you might be able to tell, I do not have kids. I never intend to have kids. I would be a terrible mother. I'm a great aunt, though. But don't take sex ed from Prince. I think that would be a bad idea, actually.

0: regulators.
1: This one goes out to Josh.
0: Regulate any stealing of his property. We're damn good, too. But you can't be any geek off the street. Gotta be handy with the steel if you know what I mean. Earn your keep.

And that's all from me for another week. A very eclectic hour of power tonight. So, yeah, what can I say? That's just the way I'm vibing right now. I'll be back on Monday, but with a pre-record, I'm afraid, because it looks like work wants to send me to Newcastle. So I intend to have fun there and eat a lot of Greggs. There will be a very fun show for you. I'm currently planning it with Mr. Rando. We've got a bit of a surprise lined up for you, but it's a good one. It's a good one. But in the interim, have fun, stay safe, don't do anything I wouldn't do, and I'll see you on Monday. Have a good one. Bye.

Lovely stuff. That was Feist and the Kings of Convenience. Before that, what was before that? Oh, it was, I was in the pub at Christmas with Elizabeth and my friend Jack and his friend Nick. And it was Clara by Juno. Or was it Juno by Clara? Anyway, he came in on the radio and he said, oh, I play bass on this. I've forgotten that. Hang on there. This is Tommy McGee.

Dawn, what a delight to see you. Good morning, my lad. Bing. Why are we laughing? Do we not like John Doe? Ah, Ron. Hope you're all right, Ron. Sending love. Free Ron. Okay, this is my current favourite song in the world. I'm absolutely obsessed with it. Banger.

Yeah, rest in peace, Clifford Brown. That was Dizzy Gillespie with I Remember Clifford. Live gig, I think it's a Newport Jazz Festival, but I'm not certain. Oh, no, do you know what? It's one of those things where the US Army used to pay musicians to go on tours around the world to cheer them up when they were fighting in fucking horrendous places and no one was having fun at all.

Yum, yum, yum, yum. 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Come back, Pierre.

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Yeah. Miss you, man. Miss you. Right. What's next? Ooh, yeah, this one's nice. Little children vibes. It's good. It's really cute.

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you for chanting with me this morning. It's been a lovely, soothing way to wake up. Coming up next is Cameroni. Excited to hear that. One of Dals' friends. Then Glyph at 9. Annika at 10. That's early, man. That's early in Colorado. Palm Tree Crab. Lingi at 12. Mads at 1. Scully at 2. And then it's getting messy. Alex at 3. Dale at 4. And Veneer at 5. What a beautiful way to chunt. We've got Marlon at 6. Jeannie at 7. Coco at 8. Mare at 9. And Emily doing her first ever chunt at 10. And then finishing off the day. That's, ow. 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
1: 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Mean. I lasted at least 100 seconds.
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Welcome. Testing, testing, how my mic levels. Maybe can I hear myself only on mono? I'll try to sort the thing out. Hope I'm feeling out. Alright out there. It's Friday. It's November. We made it. We must keep on keeping on. It's also Halloween. It's also Samhain. A lot of stuff happening. And also, this is the 10th installment of the Sunset Shaker series, celebrating that. Today, next 2 hours, starting off with a lulling, blessed start out to my fellow Helsinkians, Ultralon, out to Akko, Scarlet Skyline. Yeah, this Nalasi Nefro, pardon the mess, talking all over it. So the plot is that it's gonna get steeper pretty soon after this now, and we ain't gonna be stopping until the very end. So, glad you could join me. Welcome, gang. Why? Sunset Shakers, I'm your Sam Sherpa. You wanna wear? Yo, let's go.

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Shout out my people out there, road tripping across Europe. Super Alex and traveling companions of somewhere in Stavanger, West Norway, on the way to Bergen. Meeting Toby, Asqua, Kaitlin. Shout out to my homeboy Jambiole somewhere in northern Spain. Who else is road tripping? Road tripping for the win, yo. Okay, what's the plan? What's the motive? Weekender is here. Samhain is here. Halloween is here. Kekri in Finnish is here. And Diwali is here. What's the plan? What's the plan? Come on, gangers. Gangers. I've been quite deep into the mix and plan on continuing to do so. Catching as the flu, so don't feel much talking really. And besides, my mic seems to be fucked up. All of like sending out all the mono. I tried to switch things around here without no success. Broke mics when they got tunas in it. This plug. Devastating beat creator. Before that, ridiculously genius rework just released earlier this week. Juho, my neighbor, put his hand on to Stone Cold Classic. Stone Cold Classic. DJ Jinx, super sharp shooter, super dark ampoyat. Slang over there and whatnot. Okay, continuing deeper into the 160 BPMs. Come on, forecasts, keep it steep, keep it busy.

to Ask Studios, up to your step. The whole office is listening, vibing. Jungle Massive, all my people out there. Kinemax, Pensive Kebab coming up next. And Blend is coming up next too. Hold up.

0: Whoa, I love you. Suppose that's my cue. Pardon me. Time for a few shout outs. Who am I missing? Out to DJ Heatwave.
1: I love you.
0: Out to Ginny Dark. Out to Senior Grappa. Out to Mo Jason. Out to Sister Pants.
1: I love you.
0: Out to They Demi Brr. Out to Supermax. And yeah. Hold Chan fam. Everyone out there. Also, I love you. All the future surfers podcasting the shout out of this show. It's Friday.

0: Let's suppose that you were able every night to dream any dream you wanted to dream. And that you could, for example, have the power within one night to dream 75 years of time. And you would naturally, as you began on this adventure of dreams, you would fulfill all your wishes.
1: All your wishes.
0: You would have every kind of pleasure that you could conceive. And after several nights, he would say, "Well, that's pretty great.
1: Pretty great.
0: But now let's have a surprise.
1: Surprise.
0: Let's have a dream which isn't under control. Well, something is going to happen to me that I don't know what it's going to be." And then you would get more and more adventurous. And you would make further and further out gambles as to what you would dream.

you would say, well, that was pretty great. But now let's have a surprise. Let's have a dream which isn't under control. Well, something is going to happen to me that I don't know what it's going to be. And then you would get more and more adventurous, and you would make further and further out gambles as to what you would dream. And finally, you would dream.

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See what we will come up with, kind of like improv end.

Lazy Lazy Hagovel dishing out those track IDs. The whole track list will be up and loaded with the show later on up in the Chant FM Mixcloud. I never thought I played Skrillex, but like, you know, a tuna is a tuna is a tuna. If it's good enough, hell, I play it. Pardon me, might have done a bit of miscalculus over here with the time-wise. So, if the Pensive Kebab Jedi Master won't mind, we'll cross over the line with a few minutes. In the meantime, last two nights.

0: Okay, tribe. Thank you very much for listening, Nando, for the show. I hope you've been enjoying it. Got like one tuna left. Pardon me, pensive kebab. Pardon me, Oskmal. I don't know what happened. Math hasn't never been my strongest thingy out there. Anyway, I wanna do a bit of a change in the mood board. After all, it just hit November. It's gonna be hard. It's gonna get dark. Less than five leaves left over here. It's like really, really. Mordor is here. The darkness is here. Live and direct from Helsinki. Sonic Soul Shakers will return next month. The first Friday. Holy shit, it's like December. So, time to hit the goth vibe through September sun. Past the October rust. Now we must voyage through the October at the King Peter Steele, rest in peace, at the King DJ Rashad, rest in peace, out to all the artists played on the show, highest salutes. So signing out with this monolithic of a tuna, the almighty type of negative. So
1: September sun, blowing golden air. Now keeping my son, she was never there. October's rust.

Chanty cruise, chanty prunes, chanty froobs. Chanty troops. We are 300. Keep on chanting. Troops.